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Violence, destruction. 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'Cause time is slipping away.

Frecvența care te ține aproape. Eco FM. If you ask a stupid question, then you get a stupid answer. And if you ask if I'm okay, I'm unhappy ever after.

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I feel it in my soul, I feel it in my system. 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I feel it in my soul.

0: service. What can I get for you?
1: Hey, yeah, I'd like to order an acid line.
0: Oh, nice choice. Classic 303 bass?
1: Yeah, keep it classic, but make it filthy.
0: Filthy, got it. Any extras on that?
1: Yeah, can I get extra distortion on top?
0: Sure, we got soft clip, hard clip, cube, or overdrive.
1: Give me the overdrive.
0: Cool, that'll be ready in 16 bars. 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

0: are the future live today. We are the future live today. We are the future live today. We are the future live today. We are the future live today. We are the future.
1: Eco Green Party. Eco Green Party.